0: in case you missed it.
1: The thing I don't like about Doritos is you can't get that orange off your hands.
2: Eventually.
1: Yeah, after scrubbing and
2: after
1: bleach.
2: A few weeks. Yeah. You know, with paint thin.
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It's like 10,000 spoons when all you need is a knife. 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And isn't it ironic?

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1: When a child is in the hospital, visitors come to say hello. 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
3: Heads up on the eastbound side of the 403 at Wilson. We have some overnight construction blocking the left lane, causing some light volume through that stretch. And on your Fort Erie bound side of the QEW at Christie, we have some overnight road work taking out a couple right lanes, and the Maple Ramp to the Fort Erie bound QEW shut down with road work. There's a certain feeling on a Sunday drive. No rush, no noise. 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I'm Alexis Feiger, Legend 1029, traffic in minutes.
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0: Pat Benatar on Legend 102.9 on a Friday morning edition of Sunny and Hayes. Welcome to it. It looks pretty good for the weekend. Matt's got those details coming up. Amanda Marshall tickets could be yours. I know yesterday morning we were having some problems with our phone lines. Everything has been rectified. So we got one more pair of tickets to give away for the show coming December 3rd at the First Ontario Concert Hall. That and more. Plus, we want to know what your most hated food is. There's a small list that's out and it usually ends up being the same three items, but I want to hear. It's interesting, right? Because I was looking at some of the answers and somebody said they hate cucumbers, and I thought, why?
1: Well, I won't say anything right now, but one of my most hated foods is one of your most loved foods.
0: It's Brussels sprouts.
1: And we can get to that later. We can get to
0: right.
1: that later. You, it might be Brussels sprouts.
0: Okay, you got it on a Friday morning edition of Sunny and Hayes.
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3: We'll see some overnight road work causing some volume on the eastbound 403 at Wilson. The left lane is blocked. And on the Fort Erie bound, QEW at Christie, overnight road work takes out a couple right lanes. And the Maple Ramp to the Fort Erie bound QEW, that's shut down with road work. 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
2: Heads up, we're dealing with some overnight construction east on the 403 as you get past Wilson. The left lane is blocked. It is causing volume as you make your way through that stretch. As you continue, you are up to speed on the Toronto bound side of the QEW. You're looking good as you go over the Burlington Skyway Bridge and moving well into Burlington and Oakville. 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I'm Alexis Spiger, Legend 102. Nine traffic in minutes.
3: Thank you, Alexis. It's 6 o'clock. I'm Ryan Williams, and here are your morning headlines. One person is in hospital after a crash on Highway 8. OPP responded to the incident on Highway 8 near Westover Road yesterday morning, where two vehicles had collided, leaving one person with non-life-threatening injuries. The investigation on the cause of the crash is currently ongoing. One man from Welland has been arrested. Niagara Police executed a search in the area of Lincoln Street and Southworth Street North, where they were able to arrest and charge 27-year-old Dawson Morency. Morency was wanted for assault with a weapon, dangerous operation, and flight from an officer for a previous incident. And investigations are underway in Burlington. OPP responded to an incident on Highway 403 near Waterdown Road where a dump truck had crashed into a guardrail, causing major traffic delays. The driver of the dump truck suffered minor injuries. No other vehicles were involved. For more headlines, head to cktvnews.com.
4: Thank you, Ryan. 601, my Legend Matt Hayes forecast. Sunny skies, highs to 26. Increasing cloud overnight down to 15. Sun and cloud tomorrow with a 40% chance of showers, thunderstorms, highs to 27. And on Sunday, sun and cloud, 40% chance of showers, temperatures to 26. 12 degrees right now.
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0: Elton John on Legend 102.9, Sunny and Hayes, 6:11 on a Friday morning.
1: So you know my normal routine, you guys. When I get done here at 10 o'clock, I go up to the gym and then go over to the mall and have a coffee with my girlfriends from the gym. So we usually do a couple of rounds around the Lime Ridge Mall thing.
0: Right.
1: We do kind of look around just to see what's going on with sales. You know, I just want to keep up with everything. And we're walking, and in front of us is a girl. And my friend Claire looks at me, and she goes, "Look at what she's got on." And it's not like a couple of old ladies going saying, "Can you believe it?" But I couldn't believe it. I swear it was a bathing suit. I mean, it's what, 10:30, quarter to 11 in the morning in the mall.
0: In the mall?
1: No, they don't have a fountain in the mall.
0: No.
1: Yeah, even if they did, that's no excuse.
0: Yeah.
1: And I saw that bathing suit kind of outfit, and I thought, you got to be kidding me. And I think everybody was walking by and stopped in their tracks.
2: Well, she was just on her way to a pool party. She was
0: maybe
2: rushed.
0: Maybe.
1: Oh,
0: yeah.
1: It was. I thought it was crazy. And I told you that there's a story about a couple of places.
0: Maybe she works at Bikini Village.
1: Well, Bikini Village is right on that bottom floor,
0: right,
1: too.
0: Right, there you go.
1: No, she wasn't. She walked right by. She was not working at Bikini Village. And the women that work at Bikini Village don't wear bikinis, okay, when they're serving.
0: Maybe
1: you.
0: They should.
2: That's a very misleading name, then.
1: I was just, I couldn't believe it. And I told you about that story in Italy. There's a couple places where the tour, where the residents are fining tourists that are scantily dressed. And in this case.
0: So did you find this lady?
1: Like where she was going?
0: No, did you find her?
1: Oh, did I find her? No, I did not find her. In fact, she kind of disappeared, and like we saw her, and then all of a sudden she was sort of gone. But it's funny.
0: All of a sudden she swam away.
1: Yeah, she took off. She was like a mermaid. But we're on one side of the mall, and it's funny how we're all looking at the same thing. Like there's all these people around, and they're all thinking the same thing. What are you doing dressed like that in the mall? There is a place for, nowhere am I being an old lady.
0: There's a place for
1: wearing bathing suits.
0: Yeah, like the beach.
1: Yes, exactly. That wasn't exactly the beach, you know, or Bikini Village or somewhere else or whatever.
0: Yeah.
1: I was really quite surprised.
0: Yeah, I see a lot of people walking by me in bathing suits, but they're walking in sand.
1: Well, that's right, and you have a beach, okay? So that makes a big difference.
0: Yeah. Hey, if you want to let us know some fashion faux pas that you've seen out there, you can text us 905-645-5043.
3: Heads up for dealing with some overnight road work on your East 403 past Wilson. The left lane is blocked and is causing some volume as you make your way through that stretch. Taking a look at the Fort Erie bound side of the QEW at Christie. Overnight road work has a couple right lanes blocked and the Maple ramp to the Niagara bound QEW is closed. There's no shortcut for saving time, but saving money is simple. 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I'm Alexis Feiger, Legend 102.9, traffic in minutes.
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0: Phil Collins on Legend 102.9, Sonny and Hayes, 6:22 on a Friday. Well, are you just getting out of bed? Maybe you're out of bed early because your significant other is snoring or, you know, keeping you awake.
1: Making noise and driving you nuts, yeah.
0: Apparently it leads some people to break up.
1: Well, I guess if it happens on a regular basis and your significant other says, yeah, I'm going to take care of it, it's going to be okay, and then they never do it, and then...
0: What about a sleep divorce? That's what I've done.
1: Yeah, you sleep in another room.
0: Yeah.
1: I mean, that's
0: why
1: seems to
0: you.
1: Be...
0: Why do you got a face like that?
1: Well, I think it's very common. I don't have anything against that at all whatsoever. But I think maybe in some cases, you know, they want to be cuddly and together, and they don't want to be you know, separated. So why have separate sleeping
0: if
1: quarters?
0: If it's leading you to the point where you're thinking,
1: I agree.
0: I mean, everybody wants a good night's sleep. That's a priority for everybody. So, you know, I mean, you can snuggle and cuddle and then go into another room later.
1: But all this time with snoring, because I know number one is the snoring issue. Yeah. That's the number one annoying habit. And, you know, they usually if you go to talk to somebody about, look, I've got the snoring problem, what's the first thing they tell you? They want you to go to the
0: And get a machine.
1: Get a machine. That. But don't they make you go to a clinic first to see if you require one?
0: But most people who go to a clinic for snoring wind up with a CPAP.
1: You're right.
0: Yeah.
1: But when they wind up with a CPAP, my question is, because I know, you know, when you go to those sleep centers, do they make you go there to determine whether you need one? Okay, because they don't just say, hey, try this and see if that works.
0: No, no.
1: You
0: go there to sleep, right?
1: Yeah, that's right, to get
0: assessed. You do a sleep in there, and then they have you hooked up to all kinds of wires and everything, and video cameras are on you, and then they test your sleep and diagnose you, and, you know, if you have sleep apnea, whatever, and then that leads to a machine.
1: Which makes me think, okay, because I have a lot of friends who successfully have those machines and love them. So it's either the machine or sleep divorce if you don't want that noise.
0: I opted for the divorce.
1: Yeah, because you don't want that contraption on you.
0: I don't.
1: Yeah, I don't like the way it looks either, to be honest.
0: I don't know how, and I know one person, a friend who tried it for a month and
1: couldn't
0: do it. He every night he said, like, after a couple of hours of trying to get to sleep with it on, he would have to take it off, and then he would fall asleep, and finally he just thought, to hell with it.
1: And I would find that really claustrophobic. Like, you got this thing over your face, and I don't know. I would find it so confining.
0: It's like anything else, and I'm sure we'll hear from listeners right now that there's a period of adjustment, and then you get used to it, and then it's okay. But it's during that period of adjustment when you're not getting sleep that I would get very frustrated and probably, you know, pack it in.
1: Yeah, and I think that the thing is, you're right, the adjustment is really huge. And I think it's like people, like, I remember at one point I was having problems with my teeth and they were suggesting a mouth guard. And I thought, I couldn't do it. Did you try the mouth guard thing? I think you tried.
0: Yeah, I tried that too.
1: I couldn't stand it.
0: No, it was driving me nuts.
1: Yeah.
0: And I know that sleep apnea isn't good for your health.
1: No, not at all. No.
0: But you know what? I decided I'm just going to take my chances.
1: That's what I like about you. You're so courageous. What a courageous man he is, Ryan? He really is unbelievable.
0: Oh, yeah. Who knows what it's doing to me? And I don't even know if I have sleep apnea. Now, you know,
1: why don't you go to the clinic or whatever they say?
0: I don't even want to do that because I know if I do that, then they're going to say, you need a machine. I don't want a machine. And the other thing is, I don't know how you can fall asleep when you're hooked up to a bunch of wires. A neighbor of mine just went recently, and she took a picture of herself before she was getting into bed. And she looked like Frankenstein's monster before, like, the lightning bolts come on and, you know, hooked up to all kinds of wires, video cameras on you. How can you even sleep there?
1: I would have thought in all this time that they had refined the look of that machine so it's not so big, because you can travel.
0: Oh, they make them smaller and,
1: Yeah, because you can travel a traveler that they make if you need to travel with one of them. So I'm thinking when you go to bed, Matt, it's not going to be such a big contraption.
0: Here's what I want. I want the thing that they're advertising in the States right now where this thing is surgically implanted in your chest.
1: You'd have that done.
0: I would have that done.
1: Well, that's so ridiculous.
0: Because then you're not wearing any apparatus. So I got a thing on my chest. So what?
1: Oh, that is so insane. That's, you know, prescription for everything to go wrong. I just think it's something inserted.
0: People are using it down there, and it's working.
1: And it's successful.
0: Yeah. And you don't have a mask on your face.
1: Now,
0: I remember
1: you telling me that. That's got to be coming here.
0: Eventually.
1: Yeah.
0: And then maybe I'll do something about that. Hey, let's get back to more great music. Here's Great Big C on Legend 102.9.

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1: Well, there is good news on the East 403 past Wilson. We had overnight road work taking out the left lane. It was causing volume. That has eased up through that stretch. On the Niagara-bound QEW at Christie, still dealing with road work in a couple right lanes. And the Niagara-bound QEW ramp to Bartlett is closed with road work. 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I'm Alexis Feiger, Legend 1029, traffic in minutes.
2: Thanks, Alexis. 6:31, my legend Matt Hayes forecast. Sunny skies, highs to 26. Increase in cloud overnight down to 15. Mix of sun and cloud, 40% chance of a shower, thunderstorm, 27 for tomorrow. And on Sunday, sun and cloud, 40% chance of a shower, temperatures to 26. 12 degrees right now.
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0: Def Leppard on Legend 102.9, Sunny and Hayes 6:42 on Friday. I can't wait until NFL season starts.
1: Why?
0: Because then the CFL will stop doing these Sunday night games because NFL does games on Sundays.
1: No, okay.
0: And it seems like the Ticats have been playing a lot of Sunday night games. And that's
1: and
0: not
1: those
0: good.
1: Saturdays, yeah.
0: Yeah, and that's not good when you got to get up Monday morning. And here's another one with Montreal Sunday night. So I will watch the first half and then I'll go to bed.
1: Well, I do the same thing.
0: I know, but I hate that.
1: I know, I agree with you.
0: And so that's why. I mean, Sunday afternoon, have it on an afternoon, but not at night.
1: Is that gonna change with the NFL schedule?
0: Oh yeah, it always does. Okay, it always does because then they're competing with the NFL if they do games on Sunday.
1: I just never noticed that before.
0: Every year,
1: Yeah,
0: up until. In the first half of the season, up until the start of NFL season, they will do Sunday games, and then they stop it.
1: Well, and last night, there was one CFL game, mm-hmm. wasn't it? It was just Saskatchewan and Edmonton.
0: Yes.
1: And that was an evening game, too, was it not?
0: Yep.
1: Yeah,
0: yep.
1: Okay. So I thought, because I was switching channels around, and I thought, you know.
0: The Thursday night games are pretty standard.
1: Yeah, okay.
0: Yeah.
1: All right.
0: Yeah. But yeah, so we have our big test with Montreal because Montreal is the best team in the East, and Davis Alexander is on fire, and so our defense has to, you know, play four quarters of football.
1: Yeah, the entire game.
0: Yeah.
1: Just don't show us you can do it a little bit. You gotta do the whole thing.
0: I know, and then and it's even of more importance now because without Bo. You know, this is going to be Trey Ford's second, start. And this team has a very good defense. So, you know, we need to be able to hold them to a low score so we have a chance.
1: Now, there was a lot of pressure on Trey last game, and he proved and he looked pretty good.
0: Yep.
1: And the critics were all saying that he's looking good. So maybe that part of him will calm down a bit and he'll,
0: The only problem with him is that, and he's really good at getting away.
1: Right.
0: But sometimes when he's under pressure, that's when he makes mistakes and throws the interception. Right, so.
1: But you know what? Bo used to do that too.
0: Oh, yeah. Well,
1: yeah.
0: I mean,
1: Bo was guilty. Yeah.
0: So we'll just have to see what happens on Sunday.
1: Yeah.
0: Yeah. After we go to bed, and then we'll wake up in the morning.
1: Well,
0: and find
1: depends.
0: Out.
1: If going into halftime they're looking really great, I think I'm going to try to. Because last week when they played the Sunday game, I watched the third quarter too.
0: Oh, did you?
1: Yeah.
0: See, nothing will stop me from going to bed at halftime because. Unless it was the Grey Cup and we were in it.
1: Yeah, I gotcha.
0: Hey, more great music coming up on Legend.
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3: Some good news. East on the 403 past Wilson, we were dealing with overnight road work in the left lane. Now the volume through that stretch has eased up. On your Niagara-bound QEW at Christie, overnight road work in two right lanes, and Niagara-bound QEW ramp to Bartlett is closed with road work. 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I'm Alexis Feiger, Legend 102.9, traffic in minutes.
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1: Well, it looks like Billie Eilish is going to be an actress now, and she's shooting a movie that's right here in Hamilton.
2: Yeah, at the Tamahat Club, and also at the Sanatorium. It's standing in for Sanatorium.
1: Yeah.
2: And it's directed by one of my favorite Canadian talents, Sarah Pauly.
1: Yeah.
2: So she's directing this movie.
1: Well, The Bell Jar was a book.
2: Yes, it was a book. Yes, Sylvia Plath, biographical novel. Now, do you know anything about the book, Matt, at all?
1: It's been around for years.
2: Has it? Yeah, I'm going to have to check it out.
1: I used to put it away when I worked at the Ancaster Library. That's how I
2: worked. Oh, okay. So you only put it away but never opened it up and turned the pages.
1: Well, my job was to put books away. I was a page.
2: Well, I know you were a page, but after you saw a book like that, were you ever, I think I'll take it home and read it or anything like that? Or was it?
1: No, that wasn't my kind of book. Matt Damon's body double is a woman.
2: Devin Dalton from BC. And she said she never thought that she would be doubling for a man.
1: Yeah.
2: Now, have you seen Damon, Matt?
1: He's lost a ton of weight. He's got the sculpted arms.
2: Arms.
1: Yeah.
2: And I've seen a picture of her, Devin. I mean, trust me, she's beautiful, great body and everything.
1: Yeah.
2: But it just, I guess, different stand-in parts, you know?
1: Now, if I had a body double, it would be a woman, but that's for obvious reasons. and finally, Jon Bon Jovi had to cancel his concert because of illness.
2: He had a sinus infection, and I know what those are like.
1: Yeah.
2: They're so painful. You know how bad they've been. That's what's caused me to stay home.
1: You've canceled several of your own concerts. And that is entertainment news on Legend 102.9.

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2: We still have some road work reported on the East 403 past Wilson, taking out the left lane. I'm not finding any delays. You make your way through that stretch on the Toronto-bound side of the QEW. Volumes filling in off the Burlington Skyway Bridge, but moving well through Burlington and Oakville. 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I'm Alexis Feiger, Legend 1029, traffic in minutes.
3: Thank you, Alexis. It's 6:58. I'm Ryan Williams, and here are your morning headlines. One person is in hospital after a crash on Highway 8. OPP responded to the incident on Highway 8 near Westover Road yesterday morning, where two vehicles had collided, leaving one person with non-life-threatening injuries. The investigation on the cause of the crash is currently ongoing. One man from Welland has been arrested. Niagara Police executed a search in the area of Lincoln Street and Southworth Street North, where they were able to arrest and charge 27-year-old Dawson Morency. Morency was wanted for assault with a weapon and dangerous operation for a previous incident. And investigations are underway in Burlington. OPP responded to an incident on Highway 403 near Waterdown Road, where a dump truck had crashed into a guardrail, causing major traffic delays. The driver of the dump truck suffered minor injuries. No other vehicles were involved. For more headlines, head to cktvnews.com.
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5: Sunny skies today, highs to 26 degrees. We're looking at increasing cloud overnight down to 15. Sun and cloud tomorrow, 40% chance of a shower. Thunderstorm highs to 27. A 40% chance on Sunday, highs reaching 26. 12 degrees right now.
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forever, and that's a mighty long time. But I'm here to tell you, there's something else. The afterworld. A world of never-ending happiness. You can always see the sun, day or night.

0: That's Jordan on Legend 1029, Sunny and Hayes. 7:09 on a Friday morning. Well, finally, a vacation where you can learn something.
1: Well, people are doing this. Condé, what's the name of the magazine? It's called Condé Nast. It's the traveler magazine.
0: Never heard of it.
1: It's a well-known traveling magazine, and they did a survey, and they said 72% of the travelers that they surveyed said that they like to take time off to explore a personal passion or hobby. I get it, because there's a lot of people that will take a week and maybe do a pottery course. Mm. And those types of courses are maybe 3 hours or, use the pottery wheel. And they really enjoy doing that.
0: So are they going somewhere to do this?
1: Well, not necessarily. Because one of the ones I read about, the girl lives in Toronto. No, actually she said she went to a campus out in Halliburton to do this pottery course.
0: So she had to go away.
1: So she went away.
0: Yeah.
1: So it is going away, but going away and doing...
0: To accomplish something.
1: Yes, to accomplish something.
0: But the other thing that I was reading about is coolcations. And you figure as the world is getting hotter and hotter, and, lots of places are experiencing temperatures like they've never seen before. A lot of people are starting to
1: opt for the other climate.
0: Like I was reading a story about a woman who took a vacation to Norway in the summertime. Well, Norway

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0: Jim Croce on Legend 102.9, Sunny and Hayes, 7:18 on a Friday morning. Your most hated food, that's what we're looking for this morning. You can Facebook us, text us, 905-645-5483, your most hated
1: food. I'd have to say that the most hated food for me, and I've tried it, and people will just say, oh, let's go out, they have a real big deal on oysters, or like it's kind of an oyster night or whatever. The thought of oysters, ick. I know it's an aphrodisiac and all that other stuff. No, ick.
0: Well, that's not why I eat them, but... And I'm
1: you like the sauce with them.
0: No, I like the smoked oysters.
1: Okay, and the ones in a can?
0: Yeah.
1: Oh, okay.
2: Of course in a can.
0: In a can.
1: But don't,
0: I like my fresh right out of the can.
1: But the ones you can get out of the ocean, they're holding the ciggy out of their mouth.
0: Yeah. Yeah. Smoking oysters. Yeah, I like to smoke oysters. Ryan, how about you?
2: I've got two like big ones that I will not touch. Black licorice is one that I can't.

0: And
1: ultimate favorite, yeah.
2: I'm with you on that one.
1: Love black licorice.
3: Well, actually, so we're going to go 2 for 2 here, yeah. Sonny, because yeah. black licorice is one of mine, and Brussels sprouts is the other.
1: That is unbelievable, because two of my absolute faves.
2: Sorry, Ryan, I love Brussels sprouts.
3: That's okay.
2: I'm not obsessed with them like she is, but I certainly enjoy them.
1: It's not so much that I'm obsessed with them. I just
2: into a dinner. What did you have for dinner last night? I had a plate of Brussels sprouts. And that was it.
1: No.
3: I had oysters.
1: No. I had a plate of Brussels sprouts followed by a plate of black licorice.
2: Yeah. Ooh. Nice. Carrots would be carrots for me.
3: What?
1: Yeah, that's really? What I mean.
2: Okay,
1: like,
2: it's
1: raw
2: weird.
1: Or cooked?
2: Raw carrots I can eat. But cooked carrots? Ooh.
3: That's backwards. That should be the other way around.
1: Yeah,
2: why
1: that's
2: it?
1: Weird.
3: Because cooked is way better than just having a raw carrot.
1: Oh, I love raw carrots.
2: Oh,
1: I love raw carrots.
2: I
3: because
2: totally
3: when you
2: disagree.
3: Cook it, you can do stuff to it.
1: Yeah, but
3: you can
1: raw
3: season,
1: don't you,
3: you can do
1: don't you have raw carrots and hummus and all that other
3: yeah,
1: stuff?
3: Yeah. But
1: okay, so.
2: You know what? You cannot cook a carrot and do anything with it that's going to disguise it from being a carrot.
1: So you love shepherd's pie. Most yeah. shepherd's pie has carrots
2: but,
1: in it, does
2: little,
1: it
2: not? They, like, they don't have big, like, it's just little pieces. And it's
1: well, yeah,
2: mixed
1: well, they're not
2: going to
1: put a whole carrot in the pie.
2: And the gravy and
1: yeah.
2: all the other
1: all
2: vegetables.
1: Right.
2: You don't even taste it in something like that. I don't have a problem if there's little wee pieces in
1: all right,
2: in something
1: so
2: like
1: you're
2: that.
1: Not that type of person that sits and weeds them out of a something if they're little, if
2: oh,
1: they're
2: no,
1: included
2: I, I'm
1: in
2: not
1: the
2: that,
1: meal. Okay, well, it, you're
2: it's
1: not too
2: that
1: bad.
2: Bad but, yeah. but I just can't, like, as a vegetable
1: yeah.
2: side dish, Patty knows like
1: never
2: to make a cooked carrot because it's just not going to happen for me. It's also weird too that I do not like canned corn. My wife does, but I love corn on the cob.
1: Well, I'm the same way. I don't like canned corn either. In fact, canned corn, you know what I can't stand more than canned corn? Creamed corn or whatever that creamy
2: oh,
1: one.
2: Oh,
1: that,
2: yeah.
1: That tastes yeah. like pudding or something is it.
2: I have a friend
3: yeah. corn
2: who,
3: pudding.
2: I have
1: corn
2: a friend
1: pudding, yeah.
2: who loves creamy corn.
1: Oh,
2: oh yeah.
1: yeah.
2: No,
1: you know what?
2: That's
1: like
2: gross.
1: Mushy peas.
2: Yeah.
1: I love peas, but not
2: yeah.
1: mushy
2: yeah.
1: peas.
2: Yeah.
1: yeah.
2: Hey, let us know what you really hate in the food line. You can Facebook us, text us, 905-645-5043. 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
1: Heads up, we're dealing with an issue on the Toronto-bound side of the QEW. The ramp to Bronte is dealing with a stall. Taking out the right lane, crews are on scene with that. No major delay on that ramp. Taking a look at the 403, Link and Red Hill, no major delays. 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I'm Alexis Feiger, Legend 1029, traffic in minutes.
2: Thanks, Alexis. My legend, Matt Hayes. Forecast, sunny skies, highs to 26. Increasing cloud overnight down to 15. Tomorrow, mix of sun and cloud, 40% chance of a shower, thunderstorm, highs to 27. 40% chance of showers on Sunday. Otherwise, some sun and cloud and highs to 26. 12 right now.
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0: 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Our last pair of tickets going to caller 10.
1: And our 10th caller this morning is Phyllis. How you doing, Phyllis?
2: Oh, my goodness, I am so happy I got this for these Amanda Marshall tickets. I'm a big fan of Amanda Marshall.
1: Oh, fantastic, Phyllis. Okay. It's right here in town, December 3rd at the First Ontario Concert Hall. So that's going to be a great show.
2: I'm so happy I've been trying and so happy I got to it. Thank you, Sunny.
0: Phyllis, we haven't heard from you for a long time. How's your summer going? How's your summer going?
2: Been good.
0: Yeah, good.
2: Been having a few health problems lately, but nothing major. But I've been doing all right.
1: Good stuff.
0: Well, good. You know what? Well, you got something to look forward to seeing Amanda Marshall. So congratulations. Stay on the line so we can get your details, okay?
2: Thank you.
1: Okay, bye.
3: 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As you approach Bronte, there's a stall and a couple right lanes are blocked. Crews are on scene to remove that vehicle. Your 403 Lincoln Redhill, still lightly traveled and moving at the limit. 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I'm Alexis Feiger, Legend 1029, traffic in minutes.
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0: Tom Cochran on Legend 1029, Sunny and Hayes, 747. A Friday morning time for this or that. You get two choices. You can only pick one and tell us why.
1: Okay.
0: Okay. First one, time travel to the past or the future?
1: Time travel to the past.
2: Yeah, I agree.
1: Yeah.
2: I Back to the Future was one of my favorite movies growing up.
0: Oh, yeah.
2: But I would really like to go to the past. I don't think I'd like the future
1: too
2: much.
1: Yeah.
0: I want to see what's going to happen. I want to see
1: you're going to the future?
2: Are you going to do like a Biff move where you know all the sports teams?
0: Yeah, that's right. Like, I'd make a whole lot of money. Yeah. All right. In kind of a similar vein, being able to be invisible or to teleport?
1: I'm going to go invisible.
2: Teleport. I can't afford gas.
0: Teleport, absolutely. There's a lot of places in the world I'd like to see, but it's just too much time in a plane.
2: Yeah, imagine you just
0: put myself there.
1: Yeah. Oh, when you're off and running. Yeah. Okay.
0: Butterflies or hummingbirds?
1: Hummingbirds.
2: I ever told you guys this?
1: I don't know. We're not sure what it is. Tell us, and we'll tell you whether we've heard it or not.
2: I'm afraid of butterflies.
1: You told me that once.
2: Very underwhelming. Yeah. I'm so sorry.
1: Well, no, when you told me, I thought, what a big baby. But anyway.
0: That's a little bit weird.
1: Well,
0: you've never been to the butterfly museum.
2: And that's where I found out I do not like butterflies.
1: That's probably, I know a lot of people have gone to it, Matt, and get flipped out over that.
2: There's a whole, like, there's an actual proper name, and I can't remember, but it's super long, has phobia at the end.
1: Yeah.
0: Okay. Wow. All right. Pizza or tacos?
1: Tacos.
0: Pizza.
1: Yeah.
0: Always pizza. Okay, unlimited free travel or unlimited free food?
1: Unlimited free travel.
2: See, I've already gone with teleporting, so that's unlimited free travel. I'll go with free food.
0: I'll do free travel. Window seat or aisle seat?
1: Always aisle. Always.
2: Window.
0: Always window too.
1: You both like the window?
2: Well, we just learned that the aisle seat is the grossest spot on the plane.
1: Oh,
0: yeah.
1: Come on. Yeah,
0: no,
1: I'm sorry.
0: We're getting sick. We're over in the corner.
1: I need the aisle.
0: I love watching the takeoffs and the landing.
2: Yeah.
0: I want to see what's going on.
1: No, I don't want to see
0: the
1: takeoffs and
0: landing. Have you ever seen another plane pass by when you've been...
1: No, never. And I've had window seats in the past, but never, no.
0: That's when you realize how fast everything's going.
1: Yeah.
0: You see
1: a
0: plane going the other direction, it's like, wow, and it's gone.
1: Yeah, well, that's crazy. I've never had the pleasure.
0: Oh, yeah. Because you're too busy waiting to get into the bedroom.
1: You tell everybody my secrets, why don't you?
0: sunglasses or hat?
1: I love hats, but I never wear them. I'm going with sunglasses.
2: I'm a hat guy.
0: I'm a sunglass guy. Hiking or biking?
1: Hiking.
2: I don't like biking.
0: I love biking.
1: I like bikes, but I like hiking more.
0: Cabin getaway or beachfront resort?
1: I love both. I haven't done either in a long time, but I'm going to go with beachfront resort.
2: I'm going to go with the cabin, actually.
0: Okay, I'm beachfront. I want the water.
1: Yeah.
0: Corn on the cob or potato salad?
1: You know, corn... For someone like me, with my teeth the way they are, corn gets stuck everywhere. I'm going with potatoes. Potato salad.
2: Corn on the cob. I love corn on the cob.
0: Yeah, I'm corn on the cob, too. And corn on the cob is a short season. Potato salad's always in season.
1: Well, that's true.
0: And that is this or that.

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2: We're still dealing with a problem on the eastbound side of the QBW as you approach Bronte. Look out for a stall. A couple right lanes are blocked. Crews on scene to remove that vehicle. 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I'm Alexis Spiger, Legend 1029, traffic in minutes.
3: Thank you, Alexis. It's 8 o'clock. I'm Ryan Williams, and here are your morning headlines. One person is in hospital after a crash on Highway 8. OPP responded to the incident on Highway 8 near Westover Road yesterday morning, where two vehicles had collided, leaving one person with non-life-threatening injuries. The investigation on the cause of the crash is currently ongoing. One man from Welland has been arrested. Niagara Police executed a search in the area of Lincoln Street and Southworth Street North, where they were able to arrest and charge 27-year-old Dawson Morency. Morency was wanted for assault with a weapon and dangerous operation for a previous incident. And investigations are underway in Burlington. OPP responded to an incident on Highway 403 early yesterday morning where a dump truck had crashed into a guardrail, causing major traffic delays. The driver of the dump truck suffered minor injuries. No other vehicles were involved. For more headlines, head to cktvnews.com.
4: Thank you, Ryan. It is 8:01, my Legend Matt Hayes forecast. We've got another gorgeous day today of beautiful sunny skies. Temperatures a very pleasant 26 degrees. We will be seeing some increase in cloud overnight, down to 15 tomorrow. Again, sun and cloud, but a 40% chance of showers, thunderstorms, highs to 27. Sunday, more of the same with highs to 26. 12 degrees right now.
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0: Commodores on Legend 1029, Sonny and Hayes, 812 on a Friday morning. Well, he's the internet's latest sensation, and I just love his name.
1: Okay, what's his name?
2: Jimothy.
3: I know exactly what we're talking about.
1: Jimothy?
2: Not Timothy. He's Jimothy.
3: I have to show you a picture.
1: Now you have to show me because I think I know, but I'm not sure. So what's the deal with Jimothy?
0: Jimothy is a raccoon. But he's a rather unique raccoon because he has a spine-shortening congenital condition.
1: Yeah, that's not who I was thinking of.
0: So he doesn't look like his friends and family.
1: Oh, so he really walks almost like his back is up
3: in the
1: air?
3: He's the hunchback.
1: Hunchback raccoon,
0: You know, people have been, and he's in Seattle, so people have been shooting video of him, and a lot of people, you hear their comments, and they don't even know what they're looking. They didn't even know what they were looking at in the beginning. Because he almost looks a little bit like a cat.
1: Yeah, you know, now I remember seeing some stories where people had located or seen it and they were taking the pictures. So I thought when I first saw it that there was something like it had rabies. You know, there was something wrong with the raccoon.
0: No,
3: apparently he has
0: quite the personality, and lots of people are posting these very fun videos of him as he travels around. He doesn't know that he has a problem, and he's adapting to his life quite well.
1: He's still going into garbage cans and stuff like that?
0: Yeah, he's
1: doing the regular gig?
0: Yeah. No, the one thing that they've said, the experts say, is that, don't feed Jimothy because... Yeah. You know, you're not supposed to feed any wild animals.
1: Well,
0: and
1: he'll feed himself.
0: He'll feed himself. He finds places to go and food to eat.
3: If you look up Jimothy on Google, they have a little, Jimothy character cartoon.
1: Now it's walking across the screen.
0: Totally. He's the biggest sensation since Punch the Monkey.
1: Okay, gotcha. Yeah. Now, I'm surprised.

0: you're saying is Jimothy is an example of overcoming adversity.
1: Wow.
2: He's an icon.
0: He's an icon. He's a lesson for all of us.
1: What a title that the Humpback Raccoon has earned.
0: A little raccoon named Jimothy.
1: Yeah, absolutely. There you go.
0: Anyway, an inspiration to us all. More great music coming up on Legend.
3: Heads up, we're dealing with an issue on the Toronto bound side of the QEW as you approach Bronte. Look out for a stall. A couple right lanes are blocked. MTO crews on scene to remove that vehicle. And taking a look at the 403, Lincoln Red Hill, no major delays. 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I'm Alexis Feiger, Legend 1029, traffic in minutes.
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0: Paula Abdul on Legend 102.9, Sonny and Hayes 8:23 on a Friday morning. Your most hated food. You can Facebook us, text us 905-645-5483. Getting a lot of people. I need to give a little love to
1: the liver.
0: Yes,
1: I knew you were going to say that because that seems to top the list. Liver, and you know what else next to it? Quite a few people said the same thing. Liver and lima beans.
0: Okay, I don't know why.
1: They
0: don't
1: love lima beans.
0: Liver and onions definitely go together. Yeah. But I don't know what people have against liver. Liver is delicious.
1: Well, when I ate meat, I have to say.
0: You eat liver?
1: Yeah.
0: I'm surprised
1: when
0: by
1: I
0: that.
1: Used to eat meat. Yeah, I used to eat it. Because my mother made liver and onions all the time. Yeah.
0: Oh, did she?
1: She loved, my parents loved liver.
0: My mom did too. And it was a food of that generation.
1: Yes, it was.
0: And you know who made the best liver and onions in Hamilton?
1: Lopresti's.
0: Yes, they did.
1: Yeah.
0: I used to take my mom every Mother's Day, and we'd go there, and we both have liver and onions.
1: And they didn't do it special for you.
0: It melted in your mouth.
1: They didn't do it special for you.
0: Oh, no, it was on the menu.
1: It was always on the menu.
0: But it was considered. Like, you know, top shelf liver and onions in Hamilton.
1: Yeah, delish. Yeah.
0: Yeah.
1: Too bad that restaurant's not around. That was a great spot.
0: It was a great spot.
1: And then the other thing that a lot of people said quite a bit was my favorite, Brussels sprouts. People hate Brussels sprouts. But listen to this one. Shondell says cod tongue and onions. I've never even heard of that.
0: No. Because you'd think their tongues would be so little.
1: Well, I guess I don't even expect fish to have tongues.
0: Yeah. Well, yeah.
1: Or that there'd be enough of it to serve
0: so
1: as a dish.
0: I know.
1: You know?
0: Yeah. But back in the day, right?
1: Yeah.
0: Because, you know, our parents grew up during the Depression.
1: Yes.
0: And so they would eat every part of an animal because you've got to get your money's worth, right? My mother used to love sweetbreads.
1: And that was parts of the animal, too.
0: Yeah, the lower regions.
1: Well, that's the same as head cheese. Head cheese is parts of stuff, too. You might as well put hot dogs in there, too.
0: No, you don't put hot dogs in there.
1: Well, that's bits and pieces.
0: They're all beef wieners now. Or at least you can get them that way if you pay a little extra. rather than the scrapings off the butcher's floor, you know, those are the cheap ones.
1: Christina says, anything with spices that are warm or hot.
0: So she's not into...
1: Doesn't like a hot, spicy thing.
0: Yeah, not into heat.
1: Well, and spices add, you know, but I guess the real hot, like we're not talking the ones that are so hot that you can barely eat the meal, but maybe that's what she's referring to for sure. Lots of people who say green peppers. They'll say, I'll eat yellow peppers, I'll eat red peppers, but keep me away from green peppers.
0: See, I don't really care for yellow or red peppers, and I love green peppers.
1: Really?
0: Yeah.
1: See, green peppers have a more pronounced flavor. The
0: and
1: other
0: that's
1: ones are
0: why
1: sweeter.
0: I like
1: the other ones have a sweeter flavor.
0: And to me, they don't stand out as much, but a green pepper, you really can taste it.
1: Now, listen to this one. Maybe this girl, Ginger, thought we said, what's your favorite? Because these apparently are her least favorites. Pizza, pasta, steak, and treats.
0: Are her least favorite food.
1: Well, that's what her question was, and that's what they... So I think she misread the question.
0: Basically, she doesn't eat.
1: Well, but those are good. Those are things everybody loves.
0: Yeah, I would think so. Hey, let us know, what do you hate to eat, you won't eat. You can Facebook us, text us, 905-645-5483. 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

0: Five-Man Electrical Band on Legend 102.9, Sunny and Hayes, 8:41 on a Friday morning. We were talking early this morning about sleep and snoring and CPAP machines, and we got a text about all of the above.
1: Yeah, because I had told you that you should maybe try to look into that, and you thought, there's no way, I just don't think those things work, and somebody did tell us that.
0: I believe they work.
1: Yeah.
0: Oh, I totally believe they work.
1: Oh, you didn't want to have the contraption on you.
0: Right.
1: That's what it was.
0: I don't think I could sleep with it on.
1: Yeah.
0: And you know, my wife says, because she's heard a lot of my snoring over the years.
1: Right.
0: She says, like, there's never any, like, I don't stop breathing. Like she said,
1: it's just constant snoring. Yeah.
0: So you know what? That's what the CPAP machine is for people who have apnea. They stop breathing over the course.
1: Okay,
0: of the
1: night. So it's not strictly just for snoring then.
0: No, it's for people who stop breathing.
1: Okay, all right. Yeah. So you wouldn't need that thing.
0: Well, I don't know. I'd probably go there, spend the night there. They'd tell me I need one. I don't want to know that.
1: Well,
0: because I don't think I could get used to it.
1: Well, the thing is, it's a big contraption.
0: Yeah.
1: Yeah.
0: I know. This person texted, they were forcing you have to go here and get your, you know what, I should have read this before, but it was, I think this text came from Tarzan.
1: You see, sometimes when I read messages, what ends up happening is they're dictating it.
0: I know.
1: And that's why it comes
0: out
1: that
0: way. They were forcing me, you have to go here, get machine. My friend's husband went there. They told him he needed one. He got retested in Burlington, and they said that he didn't need one.
1: I have heard that before, where you go one place and then find out. Who knows what, you know, I don't know. You don't have the machine, do you, Ryan?
2: No, I mean, okay. So I'm not sure if you guys remember, maybe a few months ago, I told you guys that I had sleep paralysis.
0: Yes!
1: And that's right.
2: I stopped breathing in the middle of my sleep.
0: Maybe you do need one.
2: I think maybe I might need to go to this, you know, sleep clinic.
1: So when you had that episode, it woke you up then?
2: Well, it was weird because I woke up, but I knew in my head that I was conscious again. But my eyes were closed and I couldn't move. Like my body could not move at all.
0: That's weird.
2: So that might be a separate issue other than sleep apnea.
1: Yeah.
2: But part of it was not breathing, and I know that's part of
1: diagnosis. Other people, when we talked about that on here, we had other people who say they have that too. I'd never heard about it until you said it.
2: Yeah. No, it's
0: never heard of it either.
2: Yeah. And I wasn't like having nightmares. I wasn't, you know, like waking up going, ah!
1: But you woke up semi-woke up and couldn't breathe.
2: Yes.
1: Yeah, okay. Well,
2: maybe
0: be a bit of a nightmare.
1: Yeah, I'd rather be somewhere else.
2: Maybe I should go.
0: Yeah. Well, you must be. You wouldn't even need to. You said you don't make your bed. Of course you don't, because you're paralyzed to death.
1: Yeah,
0: you don't even know.
1: Yeah.
0: It's like you go to bed and you're dead.
2: Yeah.
1: Unbelievable.
0: Hey, we got more great music coming up on Legend.
3: Things aren't looking too bad as you head out on the drive. We're still dealing with this problem on the Toronto-bound QEW approaching Bronte. There's a stall and a couple right lanes are blocked. It is causing volume on that drive. Your 403, Link and Redhill, they're not looking too bad. They're up to speed. 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I'm Alexis Spiger, Legend 1029, Traffic in Minutes.
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0: 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Well, share with the class your experience on your daily visit to Lamberge Mall yesterday.
1: I was there having coffee with the girls after the gym. And
0: thanks, by the way, for single-handedly propping up the local economy.
1: Well, you know what? I didn't buy anything yesterday, aside from the coffee. It's kind of browsing.
0: Oh, okay.
1: But as I was walking, you know, down the center of the mall there, there was a girl in front of me. And my friend Claire and I, we looked. She says to me, you know, look in front of you. And she, to me, from behind, it was a bathing suit. Like, she was walking through the mall wearing a bathing suit. But the kind of bathing suit, it was a one-piece. It wasn't a bikini. It was a one-piece. But kind of like the bottoms almost seemed like they could be, like, hot pantsy. But it was all one-piece. It was like a bodysuit.
0: So maybe it wasn't a bathing suit.
1: But it appeared to... I mean, judging by everybody else's
0: faces. You didn't get a front look at her.
1: No, I didn't get a front look
0: at her. Well, that one might have...
1: I'm convinced
0: you're a fast walker. You could have sped up and looked.
1: Well, I'll tell you this much. I just think that there's so many stories circulating that a lot of places where you go as a tourist, they are now banning people from being scantily clad. Now, I don't care what you wear, but it's just something like a bathing suit look like that belongs on the beach, don't you think?
0: Yeah, maybe.
1: So it just sparked a few people, sent us a few messages. Yeah. And we hear from this person earlier this morning and said, I saw something on the way home from work walking up my street. This guy was riding a bike in just his underwear, no shirt, no shoes.
0: I've thought about doing that. It would save me so much time in the morning. Hey, let's get back to more great music here. It's Honeymoon Suite on Legend 102.9.

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0: Sunny and Hayes on a Friday morning. Well, Ty Cats playing on Sunday. There's been too many. I can't wait till NFL season starts and then the CFL ends the Sunday games because I don't want to compete with the NFL.
1: Yeah.
0: And then the games are, you know, when you, like, the night
1: we
0: games.
1: We can enjoy them more because we have to go to bed, you know, halfway through the game.
0: And I know you stayed up and watched the last Sunday night game into the third quarter, but I do not go past halftime because I need my beauty sleep. But then if I go to bed and they're losing, then I go to bed in a grumpy mood. And that's not a good way to go to bed.
1: Well, when you went at halftime, we were behind like 2 points or something. Remember? That was against Toronto. So that's why I wanted to see the third quarter because I thought for sure that
0: Game was on a Saturday. I saw Lyram Hyrelahu choke at the end of the game.
1: And oh, that was Saturday. Yes,
0: I know.
1: Yes,
0: and if it was a Sunday night, I wouldn't have seen the choking.
1: Yes, that's right.
0: I would have just heard about it the next day.
1: It was the choking.
0: And apparently they're not playing him.
1: And they also listed, and it's not for health reasons.
0: No.
1: So I feel bad for him. But you know what? I'm really feeling confident about Trey Ford. I know the Alouettes are on fire. I know they've got Alexander's a great quarterback. But I'm also thinking more about, like, we had some offensive injuries last week.
0: Yeah, I don't know who they're putting on the offensive line
1: to replace
0: the guys that went down last week. Because once those two guys went down, he was under a lot more pressure.
1: He was, that's right.
0: Well, the one guy, Mang, he normally plays on defense, and he was totally outmatched with the guy that he was going up against.
1: Yeah.
0: They did a shot of him after a play, and he just got totally steamrolled. So they need some beef.
1: Yeah.
0: To replace the guys that went down.
1: So hopefully they'll, you know.
0: And the defense needs to play four quarters of football.
1: You got it. That's the biggest thing.
0: Especially now because the offense isn't as dependable as it was before. I mean, you know, he's finding his way. So that means the defense needs to keep us in the game. So we'll see what happens on Sunday night. Here's FM on Legend 102.9.

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1: Well, it looks like Billie Eilish is going to be an actress now, and she's shooting a movie that's right here in Hamilton.
2: Yeah, at the Tamahat Club, and also at the Sanatorium. It's standing in for Sanatorium.
1: Yeah.
2: And it's directed by one of my favorite Canadian talents, Sarah Pauly.
1: Yeah.
2: So she's directing this movie.
1: Well, The Bell Jar was a book.
2: Yes, it was a book. Yes, yeah. Sylvia Plath. Biographical novel. Now, do you know anything about the book, Matt, at all?
1: It's been around for years.
2: Has it? Yeah. I'm going to have to check it out.
1: It away when I worked at the Ancaster Library. That's how old
2: the book is. Oh, okay. So you only put it away but never opened it up and turned the pages.
1: Well, my job was to put books away. I was a page.
2: Well, I know you were a page, but after you saw a book like that, were you ever, I think I'll take it home and read it or anything like that? Or was it?
1: No, that wasn't my kind of book. Matt Damon's body double is a woman.
2: Devin Dalton from BC. And she said she never thought that she would be doubling for a man.
1: Yeah.
2: Now, have you seen Damon, Matt?
1: He's lost a ton of weight. He's got the sculpted arms.
2: And I've seen a picture of her, Devin. Trust me, she's beautiful, great body and everything.
1: Yeah.
2: But it just, I guess, different stand-in parts, you know?
1: Now, if I had a body double, it would be a woman, but that's for obvious reasons. and finally, Jon Bon Jovi had to cancel his concerts because of illness.
2: He had a sinus infection, and I know what those are like.
1: Yeah.
2: They're so painful.
1: Them.
2: You know how bad they've been. That's what's caused me to stay home.
1: You've canceled several of your own concerts. And that is entertainment news on Legend 102.9.

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1: Heads up, we're dealing with problems on the Toronto-bound QEW at Appleby. Look out for a crash. It's taking out the right lane. Crews are on scene with that. And further Toronto-bound, we're still dealing with this issue approaching Bronte. A stall has two right lanes blocked. It is causing volume on the QEW drive. 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I'm Alexis Feiger, Legend 102.9, traffic in minutes.
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1: Oh, we've got a special package to give away starting Monday. 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
0: So we're going to get you to sing the next line because all of their songs are very well known and iconic. So you'll have to work for it, and that's coming up all next week. That does it for us. Don't go away. We leave you with more of your favorites and Taylor Kay right here on Legend 102.9.

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You did it. You made it. I'm hoping you're having a short, you know, Friday, maybe getting off at noon, or maybe you're not working at all today. 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

0: Amanda Marshall in Birmingham on Legend 102.9. Congratulations to all of our winners this week who have been listening to pick up those tickets. Sunny and Hayes have been giving tickets to Amanda Marshall at, well, she's going to be at the First Ontario Concert Hall in December. I know you're like, it's July, but you know what? 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

This is Legend 1029. I'm Taylor Kay, taking a look at Hamilton weather for the next couple of days. Well, looking pretty good, reaching a high of 26 degrees today. Okay, a little bit of rain tomorrow, but you know what? That could change. That could change, right? Mother Nature always changes her mind.

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Well, if you're on social media and you're seeing Christmas in July, it is today. Yeah, 54% of people shop year-round for holiday presents. I'm that person. I'm always looking for deals, and then I forget where I put the presents. So now I have one secret place, and I'm going to tell you. My kids are listening. That's okay. They already found it. It's in a suitcase, because one of my daughters doesn't know where it is right now. And once I know it's in the suitcase, then I know where to find it. Before, it was like under a bed, in a closet, on top of the closet, in the suitcase. That's where you should hide your presents.

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0: Corey Hart, Boy in the Box on Legend 1029. I'm Taylor Kay with you on your Friday. And there is a Japanese company that has created a refrigerator for you humans. You climb in, sit on the seat, and enjoy blasted cooling air. So instead of a sauna, it's like just a refrigerator to cool you down. Similar to those snow rooms that the billionaires are building. You know, they have these massive rooms that actually, like, billionaires have rooms that blow snow all over the place. Yeah, so this is just a refrigerator for $9,200. So instead of a sauna, you can go in and cool down. Might be a thing.
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0: Legend 1029, are you traveling this summer? Well, apparently, what's easier, traveling with toddlers or grandparents? A guy is claiming traveling abroad with his 78-year-old parents was tougher than traveling with toddlers. And if you have traveled with your parents, I think it's very similar. That's all. Their demands and their needs are very similar. And I mean, really, I just say you just need to water and feed the beasts, whether that's your children or your parents. You just have to keep them fed so no one's hangry, and water. Give them some water, but not too much, because then everyone has bathroom breaks. And then I really do believe that, you know, grandparents and toddlers, very similar.
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0: Sass Jordan so hard on Legend 1029. I'm Taylor Kay, and Google has launched a new feature that lets users record a short selfie video in order to sign into their accounts. I just there's already too many two-factor authentication, and now I got to do a video. It is a backup option that works, you know, when other recovery methods fail. The video is encrypted and stored securely. Sure. And you can delete it later. I mean, is it just another way for them to have more data on you? I would say yes.
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0: 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I know. 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It's time to donate it, right? Sure. Or not, whatever. But those are the top things that people inherit. I think I just want jewelry from now on.
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Martha and the Muffins, Echo Beach on Legend 102.9. I'm Taylor Kay. And have you ever inherited anything from someone? Apparently the top things people inherit: jewelry, books, watches, and furniture. OMG. Like, my mother right now is giving us furniture because my daughter's going to university. And then I just know, I'm like, I got to pick it up and then I've got to move it. But I'm very thankful, because then I'm not buying any furniture. But sometimes when

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3: Well, well, well, yes, it is. Hello, everybody. Just after 2 o'clock, and it's Darren Laidman checking in. Into the weekend we go. What a beautiful Friday afternoon for the 24th of July. About 27 degrees right now in Hamilton. It is so excellent to have you along. My Friday post over on the Legend Facebook page. I love putting this up. You can text me as well. What are you doing this weekend? What is happening? There's always so much going on, so we get a list going. I love it that people add to it. I've got another winner today for Legend 1029, our Black Fly Day. That will happen between 4 and 5. You can enter to win at legend.fm, and I do have another $250 Rona gift card to give away. And that's going to be happening between about 5 and 5:20. So get set for that. I know we're loaded up. How about the Stones? It's Legend 1029.

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2: Darren, good afternoon and happy Friday. First off, we just had a crash clear away about 10 minutes ago on the Niagara bound QEW at Centennial Parkway, but it did leave behind heavy delays as you come off the Burlington Skyway. Also, we're seeing it slow Niagara bound on the QEW from Ford Drive to Trafalgar and from Bronte to the Junction. Toronto bound QEW slow from Fruitland Road to Centennial Parkway, as well on the Burlington Skyway to the Junction. Eastbound 403 slow from Wilson to the Link. 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I'm Lex Tan, more Legend 102.9 traffic in minutes.
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It's Darren with you, Legend 102.9. 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

0: Legend 1029, there's the odds on this Friday afternoon, and it's Darren with you. I'm really kind of curious about something because I've noticed over the past couple years, I'm drinking more coffee, and I have no idea why. I've always loved coffee. I don't know if the caffeine affects me. Maybe some days on the show it does when I'm extra wired up, maybe like today. So I just actually jotted down how much coffee I have on a regular day, like a day when I'm with you all. So I wake up, I have my coffee. Then I'm doing some exercise or over to yoga. Then I get home, have a bite to eat, I make a coffee. Then before I leave, right before I leave, the last thing I do, I mean this, I have myself a little espresso, right? There you go. Then when I come to work, sometimes I have another, like today. So that is one, two, and the nice jolt with the espresso, and then the one with you all. And it is one of those things that I just really like the taste, and I drink my coffee black. I was never like that. I was always a double-double. I think I started as a triple-triple. But I have no idea why. Maybe it's an appreciation. Maybe even though there's caffeine in it, I feel a bit more chill when I have coffee. How many of you have in a day? You can text me, 905-645-5483. Oh, I should say, my sister-in-law, Ingrid, I think she had a pot of coffee going all day long. Let's get a look at traffic now. Lex.
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2: Darren, we've got heavy delays in the usual spots on the major highways, but no incidents being reported. In town, however, Center Road is closed between Wood End Drive to William Street, and that's for daily construction until 7 p.m. However, it'll be closed again at 7 a.m. tomorrow morning, as well as on Sunday. Westbound Nikola Tesla from the QEW to Burlington Street is partially closed until 3 p.m. because of road cleaning. 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I'm Lex Tan, more Legend 1029 traffic in minutes.
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Legend 1029, I do love that tune from Sting on this beautiful Friday afternoon. And it's Darren with you. Well, this lady will be here, and what a treat to see her here in Hamilton at such an intimate venue, like the one right behind me. I'm talking about the First Ontario Concert Hall, and that is the great Bonnie Raitt. She is here August 12th, and you can check Ticketmaster for tickets on that, and here she is. 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

0: Legend 1029 on this Friday afternoon. There's Starship and Sarah, and it's Darren with you. Well, it's fitting that this is happening today as we are into the weekend. What's your thoughts on tequila? Does even just the hearing that word, tequila, it may have turned your stomach a little bit? I remember when I was maitre d'ing slash managing over at Carmen's looking after weddings, there was a lot of times, more times than not, unless it was specifically requested, tequila was not on the bar because of shots and then what would happen after tequila. I know. It's one of those things people either enjoy or no way. I love this little video that came out a little while ago. The young lady thought she was having lemon drops, but no, it was.
1: I thought that was a lemon drop. I didn't think it was tequila.
0: Yeah, I know, I bet a lot of you feel that way. I actually don't mind it. I'm a fan. I like the Don Julio. I like the Patron. I like a few different brands, but I know even the thought of it for some of you, I apologize. Here's Tom Cochran, Legend 1029.

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2: Big D, we've got several issues already on the majors. First, let's go to the Niagara-bound QEW, past Nikola Tesla, a stalled vehicle reported in a live lane. Then past Centennial Parkway, we've also got another stalled vehicle there. We're seeing heavy delays starting from North Shore. Eastbound 403, past Waterdown Road, a crash is reported, and we're seeing delays from 6 North. Mr. Lupus Tires is celebrating 50 years, the original Canadian company that pioneered no appointment oil change and tire service. 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I'm Lex Tan, more Legend 1029 traffic in minutes.
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Legend 102.9 kicking off our 3 o'clock hour and Ms. Lorne Hill and everything is everything. And it's 3:03. It's a beautiful Friday afternoon, the 24th of July. It's Darren with you, about 25 right now in Hamilton. You know, earlier, and I had to boogie up here. I could only stay for a little while. We were at an anniversary party for our company, White Oaks Communications, which was nice. And we were at Baranga's on the beach. It's probably actually just wrapping up right now. I got to tell you, everybody, I hadn't been down that way in a little while in the summertime. I mean, I'm in the North End, so I'm usually down this way, and I hadn't been down that way for a while. Oh, my goodness. I'm glad that I got out to it just to remind myself how busy it is down there. And then it was so wild because when I was going from my house, and I'm in the North End, Burlington Street, they had the one overpass on Nikola Tesla closed. It was like a parking lot. And maybe still be. And then Hutch's, packed. Baranga's, packed. Gridlock, just all along there. Well, rightly so. And excellent. It is summertime, and it is beautiful. But, what a great, how nice to be there. So that on the way home, I was just trying to deke my way to come right to the station. So I'm like, okay, I'm up there. Then I'm by the Pat Quinn Memorial Arena, so I'm boogieing up that way and over through. You know, you're trying to get through, but a Friday in the summertime, it was busy. Go West now on Legends.

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2: Darren, good news. First on the Niagara-bound QEW past Nikola Tesla, problems have cleared. However, past Centennial Parkway, we still have problems there. We're still seeing heavy delays all the way back from North Shore. Eastbound 403 past Waterdown Road, that collision's gone. We are seeing heavy volume, however, starting from 6 North. And the rest of the major highways are dealing with typical volume delays at this time. Road cleaning on westbound Nikola Tesla from the QEW to Burlington Street has completed. 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

Legend 1029. Can we just take a moment and recognize how great that tune is? I'm a fan of Squeeze, the tune Tempted. And I got to go over to text right now. I got a nice message and a bit of a story about Squeeze from Jen Beckett. Hello, Jen. She says, thank you for Squeeze, my number one favorite band. I'm seeing them three times this summer in Toronto, in Chicago, and Detroit. And the Toronto, usual lead singer's birthday, that's Glenn, not Paul Carrick, who's lead on that single. Yeah, I know they've gone through, even for me, I was trying to keep track, Jen, of who's singing. I mean, that is like a lot of bands who are touring now. So I thank you for that. I really love, and I love what we do here at Legend 1029, but like a tune like that, and Jen, you're going to see the band three times. Look at you living it up, lady. Way to go. And by the way, everybody, my text line, 905-645-5483. I want to say hi to Angelo Fazzari listening to the show. Hello, Joe and Ron and Sandy and Sandra. Incubus Drive on Legend 1029.

0: Oh, there's Sarah McLachlan. It is Legend 1029. Beautiful Friday afternoon at 3:22. It's Darren with you. Okay, everybody on the phone. You know it's Friday when the man is here, the Hamilton legend, Johnny O. How's a beautiful Friday for Johnny O?
1: Good, buddy. I just listened to you. Now you know why I go down to that beach trip three times a week, buddy.
0: Well, yeah, and if people missed it, Johnny O, I was saying we had a little company gathering there at Barangas, and it's just kind of wrapping up now. But I hadn't been down Van Wagner's in a little while, especially like during the week in the summertime, because I'm here. It was rocking, like Hutch's packed. We were at Barangas. That was packed. The whole strip was packed with people. It was so nice to see. And I will say this too. I thought all the cars were being really cool just with people crossing. Where are you now? Because you go down there all the time, eh?
1: Yeah, buddy. I'll be there tomorrow and Sunday. I always go for a walk. I do from the go-karts to the waterworks.
0: Oh, that is nice, man. Like, it was so nice to see that. And even just to drive around and just see how busy it was, and then in the East End, like on Parkdale and everything like that. What else? What words of wisdom? What do you want to let everybody know going into the weekend? What does Johnny O have for us?
1: Oh, man, just enjoy what's left of the summer. It's going too quick. Just think about it, guys. Another week. It's August already.
0: No! I know. You know, it's funny you say that. Because next hour, Johnny O, I'm going to make a phone call for our

0: or Black Fly Day with this beautiful prize pack. So when I get the email from our fun and games department, and we're already at like number 5. I'm like, oh my goodness, we're just flying through this. So we do have to enjoy, and today is one of those days, eh?
1: Sure, buddy. Yeah, man.
0: What's up tonight for you?
1: You know, buddy, Bocce. Remember I was telling
0: you? Oh yeah. You Bocce at in Berlin, in Aldershot at LaSalle.
1: Yeah, buddy.
0: Good times, man. You got a beautiful night for it. Johnny O, we love you on Friday, my man.
1: Oh, buddy, you're the best. Take care, everybody, up there in the big old penthouse. I'm down on street level, buddy.
0: Hey, I'm in the penthouse appreciating you. Thanks, Johnny O.
1: Take care, brother.
0: Beautiful, man. Good. So good. 905-645-5483. That's a safe text or call anytime. We're here.
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0: Lex.
4: Well, Darren, we still have a problem being reported on the Niagara-bound QEW past Centennial Parkway. This and an earlier issue have made things very slow from North Shore. We are getting reports again of a collision on the eastbound 403 at Waterdown Road. We're seeing delays in the immediate area. The rest of the major highways are dealing with typical volume delays. In town, we have reports of a collision at Fiddler's Green north of Book Road. Renting? 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Conditions apply. I'm Lex Tan, more Legend 1029 Traffic in minutes.
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25: 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Tonight takes its time. About to check outside the games. And you know what I'm talking about. Just let me know if you wanna go. To that home out on the range. They got a lot of nice girls.

You know, I say Legend 1029, and when it's such a great day and a beautiful Friday, and I am here with you all, and I'm playing ZZ Top LaGrange, all's right with the world. At least in my little world, and I hope your world as well. Like, I just crank up the ZZ and, you know, and just to have a good time playing. I just think that band, I think they feel so good in the summertime. You know what I'm saying? I just really think they do. 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If an accident, injury, or disability strikes, now more than ever, you need someone you can trust. You need TS Law. 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My phone's going off. Is that my buddy Pat? It is. And a couple of double shot. I know a lot of times I do a double shot of ZZ Top, especially when the sun is out. So give me a second here. Yeah, we'll do another one. And I'll get to, here we go. Something maybe a little appropriate today. Because when that sun's out, you get yourself some cheap sunglasses.

0: 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This day in music history.
1: Well, you know, everybody, for this edition on this beautiful Friday afternoon, Music Notes brought to you by Diamond Storage Burlington, by the way, proudly Canadian. It's a spotlight on a gentleman having a birthday. And he's 74 years old today. I'm talking about Verdine White of Earth, Wind, and Fire. And they were the first band. It was a bit of a private show. It was for the workers who put all the work into our new TD Coliseum in downtown Hamilton. And oh my goodness, they were so good. Then they did their thing, the tour with Lionel Richie. And so many great tunes here on this Friday afternoon for his 74th birthday. We're going to go with this one for him. Legend 102.9.

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You know what? Why don't we do one?

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1: 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Restaurant Row goes pedestrian only as Fringe Boulevard for the Hamilton Fringe Festival.
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2: Well, Darren, let's start off in town where we have separate crashes being reported at Fiddler's Green Road north of Book Road, as well as at the intersection of Fiddler's Green and Book Road. Toronto-bound QBW at Burl Oak, there's a stalled vehicle blocking the HOV now. Eastbound 403 past Wilson, we also have a collision reported there. 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

Malibu, there's Hole on Legend 102.9. Nice way to kick off our 4 o'clock hour here. Boy, we're having a good time up here in the penthouse. The BDC building downtown, nice views right across Lake Ontario. Oh, that Burlington Skyway. Oh, and Toronto bound, Niagara bound, I know it is slow. And I was saying earlier, we had a staff get together earlier at Baranga's on the beach, man. It was so busy down there on Van Wagner's. And just Burlington Street, Nikola Tesla, I know, it's a beauty. Let me catch up on a few shout-outs here, okay? Hey, Joe Dawson. How you doing, Joe? Says, hey, buddy, just laying in the yard by the pool listening to you and all the great tunes. Always a pleasure. Even with the, even better with this weather. Yeah, I get ya. Hello, Lynn. Big D, awesome Friday tune. Oh, I played Colin James. That was nice. Joe, thank you for your kind words. And this is from Tammy. Oh, listening to you while sitting at the dock of the bay, loving the tunes. And then I got a nice text from Mike. Mike and Ella. Oh, they won tickets for Matthew Good last night. And that was at the Jackson Triggs Winery in Niagara on the Lake. They loved it. Thank you for the pictures. That's awesome. And what do we got? One more, Donna. Hey, Darren, sitting at home enjoying the show. Off to Port Elgin for a week tomorrow with friends. Have a great weekend. That sounds wonderful. Thank you, everybody, for those texts at 905-645-5483. Okay, real quick, I know it's Friday, but I want to give you a little mention of something that Matt and Sonny are giving away next week. If you can't see the real thing, a great tribute band is awesome. Dancing Queen doing ABBA, the Avalon Theater, Falls View Casino. They're going to give you a $100 overtime sports lounge dining voucher and complimentary parking. How nice is that? Matt and Sonny, next week, every morning we'll have you covered, okay? Why don't we do some little ABBA into the weekend, Friday afternoon. Legend 102.9.

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2: Well, Darren, let's start off in town where we have a collision reported on Fiddler's Green Road south of Garner, and it actually may be closed south of Garner because of this incident. If any of our legendary listeners can let us know what's going on, we would greatly appreciate the call. Niagara-bound QEW at 4 Drive, we have a new crash blocking the left lane. Eastbound 403 past Wilson, a stalled vehicle in the left lane as well. 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More Legend 1029 traffic in minutes.
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Legend 1029 416 rolling through this Friday afternoon. It's Darren with you after 4:30. Gonna make a phone call. Someone's gonna win with our Black Fly Days. And a lot of you are wondering about my Rona gift card today. $250. Rona and Rona Plus. Gonna happen in about an hour. Around 5 o'clock, I'm going to tell you the tune that you need to be listening for. All right, so there you go. Do a few more shout-outs there. Hey, Scott Rydall, how you doing, Scott? Me and my wife, Nina, floating and listening. Great show as always. Cheers. You know, that must be nice to... I don't mean it that way. I've never had a pool, so I've never just been floating and listening. And we don't really have room in our house to have a pool. I have a hot tub, so I guess I can float and listen in the hot tub, too. Hello, Carolyn at the dentist. Ay, ay, ay. Now, I love the dentist, but the dentist on a Friday afternoon? Oh, I know. And Tammy, yeah, Cottage and Big D tunes, can't go wrong. I appreciate you.

0: Rush. Oh, baby, talk about a tune on a Friday afternoon in the most excellent moving pictures and limelight there. It's 426 and it's Darren with you. Just looking at this Rush tour, and they're taking a few days off right now. Then they've got four nights, July 28th through August 3rd, with a night off in between at Madison Square Gardens in New York. And then Scotiabank Arena, Toronto, August 7th, the 9th, the 11th, and the 13th. And, just got a text roll in. And it's from Jim. Hey, Big D, did you happen to get your Rush tickets? No, you know what? I still don't have Rush tickets. We tried when they went on sale. My buddy Pat Fournier, Pat is great at, looking at where I can get tickets. There was a couple way up in the 300 level. And hey, listen, Linda. Nothing against the 300 level. But at this point in my life, I want 100 level. You know what I mean? Like, come on. You work hard. But I may do it. There's nothing wrong with it. But I appreciate that he's looking out for me. I got to do a couple more shout-outs. Thank you, everybody, over on the text line there. Sandra and Sandy and Ron. And I was thinking I was getting everybody here. It's greatly appreciated. And about the view we have this afternoon up here in the penthouse at the BDC building, right across Lake Ontario. We got the sailboats out on the Hamilton waterfront. Hello, Burlington Aldershot. Coming in on Main Street today, actually, not too bad. I can see up the Clapson's Corners. You're moving. A lot of curtains open at the Sheridan, so maybe they got a lot of people in. And then I have my wall and everybody down the East End and beyond. I love you all and thank you for being along for the ride here.
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0: To the roads, Lex.
2: Darren, we're going to start off in town where we have a crash still being reported on Fiddler's Green south of Garner. And we're also getting reports that it may be closed between Garner and Book Road. So please avoid the area if you can. And if any of our legendary listeners knows what's going on over there, we would greatly appreciate the notification. Center Road is closed between Wood End Drive to William Street for construction until 7 p.m. Eastbound 403 past Wilson, a stalled vehicle in the left lane. 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I'm Lex Tan, more Legend 1029 traffic in minutes.
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at the bottom.

0: Gen 1029. Oh, you know what? It's 4:43 and it's Darren with you. I'm a little late on a shout out. Ryan, I'm so sorry. He says, hey, Big D, wonder if I can get a shout out to my twin boys, Riley and Connor. Connor just bought his first house and Riley is getting married next Saturday. Proud pop moment. Let's give it up, Ryan. Thank you for that. So what was that? The twin boys, Connor just bought a house and Riley's getting married. Way to go. Ryan, hey, definitely a proud papa moment. Congrats and thank you for that text. Time now and I'll give you details how you could win, but I need to make a wee phone call.
1: Hello?
0: Hello, is this you, Michelle? First off, this is not a crank call. It's nothing bad. It's Darren from Legend 1029.
1: How's it going?
0: Oh, good. I'm glad. I always got to get that out there with people because I know these days we're all watching these days. Michelle Vanderby, right?
1: Yes.
0: Michelle in Hamilton?
1: Yes.
0: Guess what?
1: No way.
0: Yeah, Michelle, at some point you went to our website, legend.fm, and entered.
1: I did.
0: Yeah, and you entered to win the Black Fly Day, that big Black Fly prize pack.
1: Oh, wow.
0: Yeah, and you're the winner today. Yes, this is the official phone call.
1: Come on.
0: Yeah,
1: oh,
0: I know.
1: God.
0: I know. Michelle, I want to tell you and everybody about this.
1: I love you, Darren.
0: I love you back. Thank you. This prize pack, it is so awesome. You get this Chili Moose backpack cooler, a magnetic waterproof Bluetooth speaker, a beach blanket, tank top, sunglasses, valued at like $350. I tell you, when you get it, it is really, really awesome.
1: It sounds awesome. Oh my gosh.
0: Yeah.
1: I can't believe this. You just made my flipping day.
0: Yeah, well, you never know unless you enter, right? That's what I tell people.
1: Exactly. That's what I thought to myself. Yeah. I'm not going to... Yeah.
0: Well, tell me about Michelle. I mean, we didn't get too much a chance to say hello and stuff because I kind of surprised you with the call. What are you doing on this beautiful Friday, Michelle? Tell everybody about you.
1: I've had actually a fabulous day. I went golfing this morning with a friend. We did 18 holes. It was beautiful. We went out for lunch. And no, it's just been,
0: wow.
1: It's been awesome. Well, yeah.
0: Where did you golf?
1: It's Southern Pines. It's like Mount Hope.
0: I know that well. I know it well. And then where'd you have lunch?
1: The Squire in Upper James.
0: Oh, what a day. And you cap it off winning a sweet prize.
1: Right? I'm like, this is the best.
0: Yeah. Go,
1: honestly.
0: I think you need to get a lottery ticket or something tonight, you know?
1: I think I should. Yes, I definitely think I should. Yeah. Oh, my gosh, Darren. You're the best.
0: There you go. Michelle, I just need you to hang on the line one sec, okay?
1: Yes, of course.
0: How about that, everybody? Look at Michelle's day. Ah, she's golfing. She's going out for lunch. She's winning stuff. So that could be you next Friday. It's as simple as that. You go to our website at legend.fm. Thanks again, everybody who's been entering. And to our friends at Black Fly Booze. Real juice, 7% spirits, not too sweet. 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
2: Well, Darren, let's start off on the mountain. We have a new crash reported on Upper Gauge south of the Link, and also a crash still being reported on Fiddler's Green south of Garner, and it might be closed there as well. Please avoid the area if you can. Staying on the mountain, the westbound Link off-ramp to the westbound 403 is reporting a collision, and eastbound 403 past Wilson Street, a stalled vehicle in the left lane. 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I'm Lex Tan. More Legend 1029 Traffic in minutes.
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Oh, my goodness. Legend 1029. And you know, that is one of those songs, in my humble opinion, on a Friday afternoon, 25 degrees into the weekend in July, that just sounds so perfect, eh? Weezer, Island in the Sun, and I mention all the time, I always think of the movie Mr. Deeds with Adam Sandler, which I just think Mr. Deeds is such a feel-good movie. You know what, when it's on, because that figures in the movie. And if you know what I'm talking about, yeah, it's so good. Okay, 504, it's Darren with you. I know a lot of you are waiting because we still haven't gone inside my pot of gold. I have got one more gift card to give away, a $250 gift card to upgrade your backyard patio. Rona Plus, build it right, build it Rona. So, you're listening for a song, and this is going to happen like within the next 10 minutes, okay? In the next 10 minutes, your backyard party song today is this one. All right. Jammin'. Yeah, jammin', Bob Marley.

So when you hear that song coming up in the next 15 minutes, caller number 10, 905-645-5483. That $250 gift card from Rona. How about that? Yay! What a prize, eh? On a Friday to win. Get set. Again, 905-645-5483. Number one, Phil Collins.

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2: Darren, we're getting reports of several crashes on the westbound 403 at Waterdown Road at Main and also past Aberdeen. And these three issues are looking like they've been causing heavy delays from the junction. Eastbound 403 past Wilson Street, MTO still reporting a stalled vehicle blocking the left lane there. In town, we've got crashes reported on Upper Gauge south of the Link, Waterdown Road north of the 403, Ottawa Street south of Burlington Street, and also Fiddler's Green south of Garner with a possible closure there. Mr. Lupus Tires is celebrating 50 years, the original Canadian company that pioneered no-appointment oil change and tire service. Mr. Lube Plus Tires, ready when you are. I'm Lex Tan, more Legend 1029 traffic in minutes.
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0: Sonic Gold. Hello, Heather.
1: Hi.
0: Heather, you are caller number 10, and you win.
1: Oh, my God, amazing.
0: Yeah, I know. I didn't really say it then when I hit caller number 10, but that's you, Heather.
1: Oh, my God, thank you.
0: I know. Tell everybody about Heather. Where are you calling from? What city are you in?
1: I'm from Vaughn.
0: Heather in Vaughn. Hey, what happened in Vaughn? I got to tell you something. Everybody moved to Vaughn. Like, it's so busy out there now. You got the Canada's Wonderland. You got everything there, eh?
1: Ooh, it's just down the street.
0: What's it like having a roller coaster pretty much in your backyard?
1: Oh, it's great, especially when there are the fireworks on, like, all the holidays.
0: Oh,
1: it's
0: so nice. Oh, okay. That could drive some people nuts. Heather, what do you do? What's a weekend for you? What's happening on a beautiful Friday?
1: I'm just going to go enjoy the weekend. Just finish working and then going to take my dog for a walk.
0: That's nice. I'm curious what people do. I'm not being nosy. I don't know if you can say. What do you do for a living? What's a nice-sounding lady like Heather do?
1: I'm a public servant.
0: Are you? Good for you. I know. I like the way you said it. And I'm sure you have a lot of stressful things in your job as a public servant.
1: Oh, absolutely.
0: Yes. Well, now you won something on a Friday. Which is nice.
1: Excellent.
0: Yeah, let me tell you. Oh, I got a little note from Rona that I want to read while I have you, Heather. So this wonderful gentleman that we deal with there, his name is Keith. So on Friday, like you want to say, give this a little mention. They got DeWalt savings. 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Now $178. And then, Heather, what this Keith says, the jokester, because he listens to the show. Now, make sure Darren mentions how much of a handy person he is and that a screwdriver is not a cocktail drink. We don't promote using a kitchen knife to screw in a screw. Thank you, Keith. And that's why we love people like you at Rona. Heather, I hope you have a great weekend. Can you hang on the line one sec?
1: Sure.
0: Yeah, that was great. And thanks everybody who tried to get in for that. You never know. You never know what we got going next week. So fun. Thank you, Keith. Thank you, Rona, and Rona Plus, too. A little mandatory April wine into the weekend, Legend 102.9.

0: Legend 102.9. There is some old school Madonna and Lucky Star. It's 5:22, and it's Darren here with you. You know, talking to Heather from Vaughan, who lives near Canada's Wonderland. This is going to be. This isn't self promotion because I don't do that too much anymore. But for the longest time, for about 10 years. And I think they still, some rides use my voice. I was the park voice for Canada's Wonderland. This is when they were Paramount, whatever. But I think I'm still on some of the stuff. I was the one that when you walked in, I told you to do this, do that. When I was, when you were getting on a ride, I would be one of the ones who, I would be the person that told you to keep your arms and legs in, all that stuff. And then what would happen, and this was, I think, maybe at the start of this season, so I think some of the rides, it's still my voice. People who knew that that was me, they would walk around the park, and they would record me telling them what to do, and they would tell me to shut up. And then, yeah, I'm not kidding. So this is from before the park opened when it was a media day or something. This is my friend Sam, and she captured the moment.
1: Wonderland cannot be held responsible for lost, stolen, or damaged articles. We ask that you proceed to the far side of the ride and
2: shut up, Darren.
0: Okay, so you know when you have your moments in life, and we all have those moments, could be with a kid or whatever, but it was one of the funniest moments of my life. When I was first the park voice for Canada's Wonderland, the amount of messages I would get from people having fun telling me to shut up, it was something. I love it.
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4: Well, Darren and Ancaster, we still have reports of a collision on Fiddler's Green between Garner and Book Road, but now we're getting some updates about police presence in the area at the intersections of Garner and Fiddler's Green, as well as Book and Fiddler's Green, just waiting for official confirmation from Hamilton Police. We've got crashes reported on the westbound 403 at Waterdown Road at Main and past Aberdeen. We're seeing huge delays from the junction. 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I'm Lex Tan. More Legend 102.9 traffic in minutes.
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Legend 102.9. One of those songs sounds extra good on a Friday. Kenny Loggins, Footloose, and it's Darren with you. 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You can read their Google reviews, and you will know they can help you as well because TS Law is trusted success. Coming up here, I thought this would be fun to play on a Friday. It is a comedian who turned something that was pretty serious that happened to him, and it's actually maybe a saying that you and I have definitely said it, and he turned it into a comedy bit, okay? We'll explain more. We'll hear from him coming up. Here's one of the headliners next weekend at the Festival of Friends. It's Feist on Legend 102.9.

0: Here's Taylor Dane, Tell It to My Heart, on this Friday afternoon, Legend 102.9, and it's Darren with you. Okay, listen, I know that this could sound a little bit, I don't know what the right word is, maybe morbid, but it's this comedian, and his name is Ryan Hamilton, and he makes an observation about a certain saying, and that certain saying is when you feel like you've been hit by a bus. And why it resonates with him is, well, because that actually happened to him. And here's how he puts it into his act.
1: I was hit by a bus. It seems like a common accident because we reference it all the time. Once you've been hit by a bus, you'll begin to notice this. People say stuff like, you gotta live your life. You don't know. You might walk out of your house tomorrow. Did I make that up? I mean, it's just, it's the most easily accessible hypothetical death. There are so many ways to die. And I'm here to tell you, live your life. Because, I don't know, you might get hit by a bus. That's what happened to me. Here's one. People go, oh, I feel tired and achy. I was out so late. I feel like I got hit by a bus. Do you? I felt like that one time. It was that time that I got hit by a bus.
0: So there it is. I guess if something that you would never, ever, ever, ever want to happen to you does happen, and you're in that line of work, well, you do what you need to do, right? Here's a Tragically Hip Legend 102.9.

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1: Well, Darren, it looks like the 403 is a bit of a mess right now. There are three crashes reported still on the westbound 403. First at Watered Down Road, then at Main Street and past Aberdeen. We've got delays from the junction to deal with. Eastbound on the 403 past Wilson, a stalled vehicle has been taken away, but we still have crashes reported approaching the link and past the link. We're seeing delays from Highway 52. In town, we've got crashes reported on Queen Street north of Aberdeen and upper gauge at the link. Mr. Loop Dust Tires is celebrating 50 years, the original Canadian company that pioneered no-appointment oil change and tire service. Mr. Loop Dust Tires is ready when you are. I'm Lex Tan, more Legend 1029 traffic in minutes.
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Legend 1029. Now, how about that? I'm thinking that's a pretty solid way to kick off our 6 o'clock hour. Bring us into Friday night for the 24th of July. Start the weekend, Queen and David Bowie. It's Under Pressure on Legend 1029, and it's Darren with you just after 6 o'clock. Welcome to Friday night, about 25 degrees right now in Hamilton. How about some Foreigner? How about the Black Crowes? Tears for Fears all coming up. Oh, and at 6:20, maybe earlier today, or maybe right now, you're in a drive-thru or getting ready to go to a drive-thru. I thought this was a fun stat for a Friday night. Today is National Drive-Thru Day, and a recent report analyzed the fastest drive-thru to go through. What do you think it is? Anyone? Anyone? Bueller? Bueller? I will tell you at 6:20, Legend 1029.

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1: Darren, the 403 is a bit of a mess right now. Let's start westbound at the junction. A crash is blocking the left lane. At Waterdown Road, a stalled RV is off to the right shoulder, and we have crashes still being reported at Main and past Aberdeen. All of these issues have caused huge delays coming from the junction. Eastbound on the 403 at Fiddler's Green, we've got reports of a problem there as well. In town, a new crash at King and Bay and a collision on Queen north of Aberdeen. Police are on scene. There are heavy delays because of lane blockages. 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I'm Lex Tan. More Legend 1029 traffic in minutes.
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Legend 1029, what a solid tune right there. Is that not a treat to hear that one from Tears for Fears and Sowing the Seeds of Love? On this Friday night, it's Darren with you. Well, finally, yesterday, the Blue Jays had a win. I know they avoided the sweep by Tampa Bay. They beat them 3-1. They're in Boston tonight. Baseball action here in Hamilton with the Hamilton Cardinals this evening. And they take on Kitchener over at Bernie Arbor Stadium. And the Ticats on the road this weekend, coming off that win against the Ticats, 24-23. Sunday night, the Ticats are in Montreal. 7 o'clock start against the Alouettes. Goo Goo Dolls, Legend 102.9. Here's Slide.

0: Legend 1029, and that's Amanda Marshall. Let me say congrats to everybody who won tickets from Sonny and Hayes this week. Yeah, they were giving away tickets for Amanda Marshall's show coming up here in December, right behind me, like literally right across the street from me over at the First Ontario Concert Hall. So you can check Ticketmaster for tickets, and a way to go to everybody who won tickets this week with Matt and Sonny. So today is National Drive-Through Day, and there was a recent report done. And they analyzed the average drive-through wait times for these fast food places, and the fastest for the fifth consecutive year, Taco Bell. Taco Bell apparently is the fastest drive-through. It's an average total wait time of 256 seconds, or just over 4 minutes to get your food from Taco Bell. KFC is second. Tim Hortons came in third, and then Arby's, Wendy's, Burger King, McDonald's, and Starbucks. I haven't been to a drive-thru in such a long time. Not that I have anything against those places, believe me. It's just I don't really have the patience because you really need a commitment. And I guess, well, judging by that, if I want something quick, it's going to be Taco Bell. So maybe that is something going to be happening to you this evening. I thought that was a fun little Friday night stat, and let's get a look at traffic.
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2: Darren, still lots of issues right now on the 403 westbound at the junction. A collision in the left lane at Waterdown Road. A stalled RV is off to the right shoulder, and crashes still being reported at Main and past Aberdeen. Eastbound 403 at Fiddler's Green, we have a problem reported there as well. In town, we've got collisions on King Street and Bay and Queen Street north of Aberdeen, and we still have reports of a collision on Fiddler's Green south of Garner. 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

Legend 1029, and there is some Foreigner on this Friday night. It's Darren with you. Lots of new movies opening up. Maybe you're planning to head to the theater this weekend, or maybe to the drive-in. A new one that is out that I know a lot of people will love, because a lot of people like this guy from a show he's on that a lot of it is filmed here in Hamilton, talking about Alan Ritchson from Reacher. He's in a new movie called Motor City. And he plays a guy who escapes from prison to get revenge on a drug lord who framed him for a crime he didn't commit. I mean, if you're Alan Ritchson, I mean, you're going to keep making these things, right? That plot probably doesn't surprise you, especially if you're a fan of Reacher. So that's Motor City in theaters this weekend. Here's Candy. It's Legend 102.9.

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Legend 102.9, and what a tune right there. There's the Cure, Love Song, on this Friday night, and it's Darren with you. You know, it was around this time on the show yesterday, I was talking about a social media post I saw from Snyder's talking about their sweet corn that will be ready soon. And then I love when I throw something out there and then you all will text me about other places, and there's nothing better than spreading the local love, eh? So I received a text from Gordo. Gordo says this for us all. He says, D, best corn in the area is from Welch's Brothers out in Scotland. You can get it at McGregor's Little Fruit Stand on Highway 52 just by Jerseyville Road. And I hope I get this all right. He says these guys are serious farmers. They're on Carlo Road, and they just plant corn, Welch's Brothers corn, tomatoes, peas, everything. And it's amazing. So thank you, Gordo. And I love it. And this is the time of year. Or we're getting really close, right? Corn on the Cob lovers, it is go time. And I always think of that. What was the cartoon? I'm forgetting. But that's how we'd eat it. When they were eating it like the typewriter, you know, just down the cob, down the cob. And I'm sure we will debate this as the summer rolls on. I like my corn on the cob clean. No salt, no butter, just nature's goodness. So thank you for that text, Gordo. 905-645-5483, and here's Gowan.

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2: Well, Darren, a bunch of problems have cleared from the 403. What is left, though, is westbound on the 403 of Waterdown Road. A stalled RV is still sitting on the right shoulder. We, however, are still seeing huge delays from Waterdown Road going to Main Street. And then eastbound on the 403 is still very heavy from the link going to Main Street as well. In town, we've got King and Bay Street reporting a crash, as well as one on Queen Street north of Aberdeen. There's no shortcut for saving time, but saving money is simple. 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I'm Lex Tan, more Legend 1029 traffic in minutes.
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Legend 1029, there's a band, Black Crowes, together again, that was at the RBC Amphitheater earlier this week. I wasn't at the show, but the videos that I saw, man, those Robinson brothers, they sounded so, so good. And they had that riff for a little while where they weren't talking or touring, but nice to see them back out on the road and sounding just fine. So maybe you were at that show and loved it. And we are coming up on 7 o'clock. That is going to wrap it up for me, Darren Laidman. Thank you so much, everybody. Just a pleasure every day to be with you throughout the afternoon and into the evening. I wish you an excellent weekend. If you're working, hope you get a little downtime for some R&R. But we will be together again tomorrow morning. Yes, I love being with you Saturday morning and into the afternoon. We'll kick that off at 9 tomorrow morning. Legend 102.9.

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5: The good news is the problems on the westbound 403 and the eastbound 403 from earlier have all cleared up, and we're starting to see the delays really start to alleviate. We do have reports of a new crash on the westbound link past Mud. That's not causing any delays, though. Eastbound 401, a stalled vehicle is still blocking the right lane. We're still seeing heavy delays from the Cambridge en route. There's a new crash being reported at Sherman and Barton, and it looks like Fiddler's Green south of Gardner may still be closed because of a crash from earlier. Renting? 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With Legend 1029 traffic, I'm Lex Tan.
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